Assalamualaikum warahmatullahi wabarakatuh, and thank you very much for tuning into Pelangi FM 91.4 and 1.0. Today is the 12th of October 2026, the 2nd of Jamadil Awal 1448 Hijrah. This is High Pelangi with me. We're all the way through up until 10:30 p.m. and right now it is Brunei Tracks all the way through up until 9 p.m. So if you guys have anything you want to say to me, it's 833-914. WhatsApp line is opened if you guys want to greet anyone a happy birthday, because I'll be doing some personal ones later on and I'll be dedicating a track for them as well. But yeah, if you guys have anything, then let me know as well on WhatsApp at 833-914. Join in with Hazim Firdaus, join in with Afik at Matamata. I, and then after that we got Anissa, Nuranissa from KB. Join in with them on WhatsApp at 833-914. I got a request from Afik. It says here, salam, good evening DJ. Waalaikum salam and good evening to you too. Local track Sidarat Hatiku by Jinga, please. Love that track, from Afik and Matamata. Well, you asked for it and here is the track. If you guys have any other requests, then let me know. 833-914. Good evening, Hazim Firdaus. I'll read your text later on. Let's go.

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Lovely track, B-Style. We got you. This is Pelangi FM. This is Brunei Track. So anyways, we got Nora Anissa from KB here saying, Assalamualaikum DJ. I am Nora Anissa from KB. I would like to request a song, Ikau by Ahil Alex. And this is the track that you requested. Going out to you, Anissa, all the way from KB. Let's go.

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1: Welcome back to Pelangi FM 91.4 to 1.0. This is High Pelangi and you are listening to Brunei Tracks all the way through up until 9 p.m. Today is the 12th of October 2026. So happy birthday to all of you guys that are celebrating your birthday today, the 12th of October 2026. Especially going out to my colleague City Joe, happy birthday to you. And also to my boss, my finance boss, Mr. Bernard, happy birthday to you too. And a belated birthday to one of our TikTok supporters, Chacha Strawberry. We didn't remember, but at the same time you reminded us that it was your birthday. I can't remember when it was though. So, you know, happy birthday to you too. And to all the October babies, happy birthday to all of you guys. It is 12 days into October and, you know, we are in the third birds month, as Fees would call it. Is it third? So it's September, October, November. Is it the third one or the second one? Hold on, how many birds are there?
2: Birds?
1: Yeah, birds. Bird months.
2: Bird months.
1: Yeah, B-E-R. Yeah, B-E-Rs. It started with September, right? September, October is the second birds month.
2: Yes.
1: So it's the second bird month. So... Mr. Beast Coolio, if you're listening to me, you just got me confused. But anyways, yes, happy birthday to all of you guys that are celebrating your birthday today. And also throughout October, happy birthday to all of you guys. I want to dedicate my favorite track to all of you guys.

Thank you very much to Rudy Muhaidi, the artist of the month for October 2026. So anyways, today is the 12th of October 2026. As I said earlier on, happy birthday to all of you guys. But anyways, I just wanted to update you guys on the weather forecast for Brunei Darussalam for the period of this evening till early tomorrow morning. So there is an amber warning from our BDMD weather department, basically, and they have given us an amber warning because it seems like there's going to be heavy rain throughout the night. But let's see what they have to say here. So it's going to be occasional heavy and thundery showers, and it is going to be until about 9 or, you know, 9 p.m. tonight. So it has not rained yet, so it might be later on. So the affected areas might be Brunei Muara and Temburun districts, and remarks here is wind gust of up to 45 kilometers per hour and risk of flash flood in low-lying and flood-prone areas. It was kind of raining just now when I was arriving to RTB Sungai Kar, and hopefully it's not raining too hard right now. And I know that our friend Sarah is on the way home, so drive safe out there, and I hope that you will enjoy. So one of the things about Brunei Tracks is that we kind of showcase all the talents that we have here in Brunei, maybe some that we have not showcased in a while. And I just wanted to, you know, to showcase one of this classic track called Reach Out, Touch Your Heart. I remember this track was released for Smart back then. So this goes out to all of you guys that needs to hear this. Reach out, touch your heart, be kind, and always be good to each other. Let's go.

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1: And welcome to K-pop Hour here on Pulangi FM with me, Miro, all the way through up until 10 p.m. It is the 12th of October, and this is a Monday night. So every Monday night, I am here for K-pop Hour. And here on K-pop Hour, we talk about anything and everything that has to do with K-pop, K-R&B, K-hip-hop. We even talk about K-dramas, K-movies. We even talk about K-culture, K-travels, K-food, anything that has to do with Korea. We want to talk about it tonight. So if you guys have any news that you want me to share, or you have news that you share with others that you want me to share to others as well, and you can do it at 833-914, or join me on TikTok Live. I'll be on TikTok Live in a few clicks, and then after that, you know, we can just talk on TikTok Live about the things that you want to talk about, and we'll try to convey the message here on Pulangi FM through the airwaves as well. Thank you very much to everyone that is tuning in, whether you're tuning in from the car, maybe you're tuning in from the kitchen, maybe you're tuning in from RTB Go all the way in the Philippines like Mr. Sean Rosendo always does, then thank you very much. And to Sarah, who is on her way home, I want to dedicate this track because she asked for this track earlier on. She said she wants NCT 127 with Favorite, Bracket Vampire. This goes out to you, Sarah. Let's go.

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Introducing Say It Right. 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
1: 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All you gotta do is call in to 2223914. 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But you gotta rehearse before you come in, because you can only pick two out of the three songs that are for this week. And the songs are, the first one is Badai x Randy Pangalila with Lagu Rindu, and then the second one you can try is Dinshi's Kau Yang Terhebat, or the third track, which is by Hale Husaini with Sama Seperti Dulu. Who knows, you might win a weekly voucher from Cookout Tops Jay's Cafe, or you might win $50 for the monthly prize from Pelangi FM. Guess what, guys? Anyone who goes into the monthly winner, you know, kind of list is going to be, you know, picked as well for the next big step into your superstardom, and you might go into this stage called Best 914. From Best 914, we will allow them to have a track of their own, and then who knows, they might go into the biggest stage, the biggest award show for Brunei Darussalam called Anugerah Pelangi. So who knows? From vocal to Best 914 to becoming a superstar who is nominated for their track in Anugerah Pelangi. Who knows? But anyways, if you guys believe you can sing without music, then go ahead and join us on 2223914 on Wednesday night at 8:30 p.m. It's not tonight, it's Wednesday night, 8:30 p.m. Anyways, back to the request. We have Iza from Kilanas. Assalamualaikum DJ, requesting songs, a tease with Bud and BTS's Boy in Love. I will play those tracks for you. And then I got Mr. Sean Rosendo here. Wow, getting a shout out before I text you your WhatsApp is a once in a lifetime moment. Ha ha ha. Anyon DJ Mero, anyon to you too, Mr. Sean Rosendo. Howdy, I am all right. Monday treated me quite well today. But anyways, another one is a birthday greeting. Salam DJ, selamat malam. Waalaikumsalam. This birthday greeting goes out to Muhammad Amir

Azmi bin Muhammad Kasim, who is the Ahli Penasihat Khas Kanan, who is celebrating his 30th birthday today on the 12th of October. 2026, it turns 30. Wow. May you be blessed with longevity. May you always be happy and always

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